0: Medic 29 respond. 589 West Liberty Street at 101. Between John Street, Lynch Street, 17-year-old male, allergic reaction, fire gravity out of 2. Medic 29 respond. 589 West Liberty Street at 101. 17-year-old male, trouble breathing due to an allergic reaction. Uncooperative caller refuses name, fire ground E2.
1: Dr. Wynow, you can disregard it. It's fine. We'll take that one.
0: That's clear. 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

Attention 21 respond at the request of police. Traffic accident, Central Parkway between West Charles Viaduct and Marshall. Fireground 83. Engine 21 at the request of police on Central Parkway between the West Charles Viaduct and Marshall. Fireground 83.

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0: 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Vantage point west, 2704 East Tower Drive, between Queen City Avenue and Durham Lane. Great. Fire alarm zone 1, fire ground CD to 2, engine 35, truck 35, respond. Vantage point west, 2704 East Tower Drive. Fire alarm zone 1, fire ground CD to 2.
1: 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Fire alarm activation, fire ground is E Edward 2. Engine 49, truck 31, 6018, Dahlgren Street. Fire alarm activation, zone 121, fire ground E Edward 2.

0: on 4102 Jerome Avenue, Unit 2, Crooked Teen Field Street, 60-year-old male, unresponsive, fire group is A2, truck 20, medic 12, 4102 Jerome Avenue, Unit 2, 60-year-old male, unresponsive, fire group is A2.
1: 1035, did you get this from the alarm company or did somebody call this in?
0: Truck 35 was entered by Cintas Fire.

paramedic 24 respond to 4533 Carnation Avenue, Crescent Overlook. 32-year-old female, elevated heart rate, firegrounds A2. Engine 24, medic 24, 4533 Carnation Avenue. 32-year-old female, elevated heart rate.

5832, respond 5452 West Avenue between Strand Lane and Dutch Colony Drive. 17-year-old male, allergic reaction to peanut butter, fire ground, Seattle 2. Engine 38, medic 32, respond 5452 West Avenue.

attention, 21 respond, 1684 Queen City Avenue, Christian Harrison, Lakefront Trail. 50-year-old male fell into a ditch. Fireground's A2. Engine 21, 1684 Queen City Avenue. 50-year-old male fell into a ditch. Fireground's A2.

46, Medic 46, respond. Outside of 3454 Cleveland Avenue, off of Delta Avenue, 35-year-old female, allergic reaction to alligator meat, fire mounting out of 2, inch 46, Medic 46, respond. 3454 Cleveland Avenue, patient is outside. 35-year-old female, allergic reaction to alligator, fire ground, V2.

There was a mention 21, 1684 Queen City Avenue, Cruz Harrison, and Lake Run Trail. Firegrounds A2, Medic 35. And there was a mention 21, 1684 Queen City Avenue, Firegrounds A2.

0: Engine 5, Medic 3, ALS 34, respond. 12 West Liberty Street, Corfitz Republic, and Race, near St. Francis Church. For a 56-year-old male, suspected cardiac arrest, fire gun is HO. Engine 5, Medic 3, ALS 34, 12 West Liberty Street, near St. Francis Church. For a 56-year-old male, suspected cardiac arrest, fire gun is HO.
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0: 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Medic 3, disregard.

0: SC14 response, 7 at Broadway, 345 East 7th Street between Sycamore Street and Gilbert. For an elevator alarm, no contact, fire ground PD to 2, truck 3 at your SC14 response, 7 at Broadway, 345 East 7th Street. Elevator alarm, no contact, fire ground PD to 2.
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Fireground is A2. Engine 32, Medic 9, 850 Rockdale Avenue. 60-year-old male with a head injury from a fall. Fireground is A2.

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The Archive Building, Fireground E. Edward II.

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West 68th Street, Unit 1, between 9th Street, Fair Park Avenue. 2-year-old male, ingested unknown amount of medication, fire grounding item 2, engine 2 respond, 15 West 68th Street, Unit 1, 2-year-old male, accidentally ingested unknown amount of medication, fire grounding 2.

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1: Engine 17 with the leads for traffic accident, 413 Elbron Avenue, fire ground is A3.

0: 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Engine 34, what do you guys need?
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3: Police are dispatched. Not yet.

Road, 3595 Vine Street, Perfect West, and Intervine. The rear entrance for a carbon monoxide alarm activation, fire ground upon request, truck 32, 3595 Vine Street. Rear entrance, carbon monoxide alarm activation, fire ground upon request,

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Specified which building. 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Air response fire about V-Boy 2 for a still alarm. 1910 Savannah Way. 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Did not specify a specific building.

0: nothing showing from the building. Engine 51 on scene, three-story multifamily brick. 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
1: Large amounts of smoke in the area, traditional companies engine 12, safety engine 38, ambulance 19, ALS 34 in district 2, response aircraft V-Boy 2, compliments of 11-1910, scan away, large amount of smoke in the area, fire ground V-Boy 2, safety engine 38, acknowledge.
0: Turn 20. Turn 550 northbound, makes sense. They run into northbound.

respond to Dutch Colony at Holland Drive. Call reporting smoke in the area, unknown source, fire ground upon request. Engine 34, Dutch Colony at Holland Drive. Call reporting smoke in the area, unknown source, fire ground upon request.

51, some sharp flying only. Fair on that, 6410.

Kirby Avenue. 49-year-old male. Trouble breathing, vomiting, fire grounding out of two. Engine 21, medic 35, respond. 4393 Virginia Avenue. 49-year-old male. Trouble breathing, vomiting. Fire ground E2.

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You can add us to the run.

that's calling Pittsburgh at risk of nine. Truck 20. Units responding, Dutch Colony in Holland. Use fire ground, D-David 2.

0: 9. We've driven the area. Nothing found. 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
1: That's correct.

14, medic 3, respond. Smail Park Playground, 103 East Bering Way, crosses West Bering, Chipmunks Hall. 4-year-old male, fainting episode. Patients under the bridge near the riverfront, fire ground is A2. Engine 14, medic 3. 103 East Bering Way, underneath the suspension bridge near the riverfront, 4-year-old male, fainting episode.

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We're at a vehicle for pedestrian, Forest and Washington.

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Horseshoes Gilbert and Kemper, the third floor. Fire alarm activation. Due to food on the stove. Fire ground D David 2. Engine 23, turn 23. 929 East McMillan. 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

cleanup crew or anything like that. 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The patient

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We got a little force block.

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We'll have you continue. Please give us the wrong address.

0: they pass 4905 when SCC is a craft. Do you want to put us on 1F?
1: Engine 38, that's the plan. Getting the run switched.

Oaks Building C is Charlie, Unit 2, 440 Lafayette Avenue, room 227, between Northcliff Lane and Binding Lane. 63-year-old male, head injury from a fall, fire grounding out of 2, enter 34, medic 32 response. Scarlet Oaks Building C is Charlie, Unit 2, 440 Lafayette Avenue, room 227. 63-year-old male, head injury from a fall, fire ground A2.

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0: 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Let us know what you need.
1: Hey, guys, just bring a cot in to 237, main floor.
0: Did you say main floor?
1: That's correct. I mean, just coming over.
0: Very to the right. That's clear.
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Florida Star, 524 in service. Engine 35, medic 35, respond 2731 Harrison Avenue, Unit 4, between the

overdose. They did administer Narcan. We've added police, if we can advise, fire rounding out of 2, engine 35, medic 35, respond 2731 Harrison Avenue, unit 4. 60-year-old female, unconscious. Her state's unknown. This is an overdose. We did administer Narcan. Now advising possible.

0: 2731 Harrison Avenue, Unit 4, Painesville Avenue and Powell Drive. 60-year-old female, possible cardiac arrest. Fire Brownie Adam 2, ALS 35, respond 2731 Harrison Avenue, Unit 4. 60-year-old female, possible cardiac arrest. Fire Brownie 2.
1: Yeah, 35, we're on scene. Making contact shortly. We'll advise if ALS 35 is needed.
0: That's clear. Caller's headed down to let you in now.

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Corvette 24 Swan Ventura at West Park, 2950 West Park Drive, off of Hagree Circle. 73-year-old male, fainting episode, firebound AATIC 2, engine 24, medic 24, respond. Ventura at West Park, 2950 West Park Drive. Unknown room number will be the fourth floor of the nursing building. 73-year-old male, fainting episode,

Lieutenant Sherman. 58-year-old female with head pain, fire grounds A2. Engine 9, Medic 9, 4111 Victory Parkway, Unit 304. 58-year-old female, head pain, fire grounds A2.

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1: Okay, you want, can't handle.

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Ability is used in Firegrounds A2. Engine 17, Medic 29, 2162 Stabler Street. 49-year-old male. Mobility issues, Firegrounds A2.

0: back up towards the front doors. 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
1: That's good.

3 minute 3 was 34, respond with police. Traffic accident, motorcyclist struck. 561 Reading Road, crosses Pendleton and East 12. Fire ground is A3. Engine 3 minute 3, LS 34 with police. Traffic accident, motorcyclist struck. 561 Reading Road, on Reading, near Hard Rock. Fire ground is A3.

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responded Guardian Apartments, 3375 McHenry Avenue, Unit 311, 46 foot northern of Roe Call. 66-year-old female, needing emphasis, background 32. Truck 35, Guardian Apartments, 3375 McHenry, Unit 311. 66-year-old female, needing emphasis, background 32.

0: 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Loud and clear.
1: Your position at Pike and Fifth, is that the police?
2: That's clear. Are you saying Pike and Fifth? Is that correct?
1: That's correct.
0: He just moved away from the food truck. It's directly over that intersection.

you respond 229 Rockaway Avenue, Unit 2, Crossing Home City and Hillside. 3-year-old male. Fever, fire guns A2. Engine 50229 Rockaway Avenue, Unit 2. 3-year-old male, sick. Fever, fire guns A2.

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1: 23, go ahead.
0: I'm advising you make patient contact. Police have been added due to arguing heard in the background.
1: You can just drive, please. We've made contact.

Engine 24, respond 4219 Foley Road versus Trenton and Rockwell. 9-year-old male, leg injury, fire ground is A2. Engine 24, 4219 Foley Road. 9-year-old male, leg injury, fire ground is A2.

3020 Warsaw Avenue, Unit B is in Boy, St. Grant Avenue and Hawthorne Avenue. 48-year-old female, pain from a non-recent fall, fire ground out of 2, mention 17, respond. 3020 Warsaw Avenue, Unit B is in Boy. 48-year-old female, pain from a non-recent fall, fire ground E2.

responded to request of engine 24, 4219 Foley Road, crossing Trenton and Rockwell, fire grounds A2, medic 17, request of engine 24, 4219 Foley Road, fire grounds A2.

0: 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Use caution in the area.
1: 74.
0: Engine 7, medic 46, respond to 6539 Coffee Street, crossings Kinley and Rainbow. 9-month-old female, vomiting, lips are blue, fire grounds HO. Engine 7, medic 46, 6539 Coffee Street. 9-month-old female,

0: 119 respond, 3011 Hackberry Street, between DeSales Lane and Dexter Avenue. 48-year-old male, dizziness, eye pain, fire grounding out of 2. Truck 23, ambulance 19 respond, 3011 Hackberry Street. 48-year-old male, dizziness, hand pain, fire ground A2.
1: 531, sir, would you
0: That's clear, truck 23, available.

on request mentioned 173020 Warsaw Avenue, Unit Diaz and Floyd, St. Grand Avenue and Hawthorne Avenue, 48-year-old female, injury in a non-recent fall, fire grounding out of 2, medic 12 respond, request mentioned 173020 Warsaw Avenue, Unit Diaz and Floyd, 48-year-old female, injured in a non-recent fall, fire ground, A2.

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2: All right, John Brown, Unit 2's asking if we are ready to shoot.
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2: For the Reds, they're going to run a commercial on the big board, and then they're going to get ready to shoot. 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

0: 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They're running the commercial now.
1: Well, thank you, Father.
2: Father, DLCS.

14 respond to Black Music Walk of Fame, 190 West Bering Way, crosses East Bering and Elm. This is from Mail Down in the Bushes. Fire ground is A2, engine 14, Black Music Walk of Fame, 190 West Bering Way. Call reporting a 35-year-old male down in the bushes. Unknown problem, fire ground is A2.

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1: That's negative. 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It appeared to be moving, so possibly TOA.
0: That's clear. No patient found. Engine suicide or what?

1 off of Seymour Avenue. 54-year-old male. Possible cardiac arrest. Fire grounding out of 2. Truck 2, medic 2. ALS 32 response. Harmony Corps Rehab. 6969 Glenpenna Lane. 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Unwitnessed. Staff is

0: running a Harmony cord. Patient seems to be moving slightly, possibly coming to.
1: Captain 14, we're in the area. Do you have a better location? Engine 14, standby.

you that a 2-ALS32 call taker has completed the breathing diagnostic. 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

responded to a request of police, 2974 Woodrow Avenue, Crossing to Casa, Harrison, to assess a patient, Firegrounds 82, and 1035 at the request of police on scene, 2974 Woodrow Avenue, assess a patient, Firegrounds 82.

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0: 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Bleeding from the head. Fire room D2. Engine 14, Medic 29, ALS 34 response. Gateway Plaza Apartments, 400 West 9th, Cross Street Central in Mound. 67-year-old male, passed out and bleeding from the head. Fire ground is A2.
1: Yeah, the gentleman swear was requested to leave, right?
0: That's affirmative.

0: dispatch. Go ahead.
1: Do we know for sure that that run on Government Square is handled by police?
0: That's negative. Bike 2 and bike 3 are on scene now. We saw them pull up on the 5th and Main camera.
2: No, bike 2 and 3 is with the patient right now.
0: This is

0: medic 203 is out, heading back to 12 quarters. Correct. Radios have been returned.
1: That's good. Thank you for your service. Have a good night.
2: Medic 229 headed back to the 12 quarters. Radios have been returned.
1: Thank you kindly. Have a good night.
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0: 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Bye.
1: One team can give out service for back to the threes, and hold one team here just for a little bit longer, identify which is which.

Mike 3, thank you. 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

Hilton Inn, 3600 Realistic Avenue, Crossing Dana. Just worry. Female patient, trouble breathing. Fire guns A2, engine 46, Hilton Inn, 3600 Realistic Avenue. Female patient, is having difficulty breathing, asthmatic. All right, so we're going to transport the patient privately to the hospital next door. Fire guns A2.

out of the hotel. Engine 46, the patient was supposed to be transported privately to the hospital.

0: 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I'll call back. 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
1: On EMS fire in.
0: 32 to 8 and 8. We just confirmed it's not a cardiac arrest.
1: Can you continue?
0: You can just continue.
1: Sir, I'll be in charge. Thank you.

and respond to Kenwood, 5435 Kenwood Road, Unit 509, crossing the Grand Vista and Kenwood Hills. 82-year-old male needing lift assist, fireground is A2. Engine 49 to Kenwood, 5435 Kenwood Road, Unit 509. 82-year-old male needing lift assist, fireground is A2.

1029 respond to 838 Clark Street, apartment J. Cross Street, Lynn Street. An 18-year-old male. Allergic reaction. Fire ground is A2. Attention 29, medic 29 respond. 838 Clark Street, apartment J. Cross Street, Lynn Street. An 18-year-old male. Allergic reaction. Fire ground A2. Attention 2, medic 32, respond 2035 East Seymour Avenue, crosses Joyce Lane, Joe Morgan Way. 14-year-old female, impending seizure, fire grounds A2. Attention 2, medic 32, 2035 East Seymour Avenue, 14-year-old female, impending seizure, fire grounds A2.

before burning down. Male, on the side of the exit. Unknown status. Fire ground is A2. Message 31, respond. The exit at East 562 to Ridge. Have a male. Bald. A jacket with jeans. Unknown status.

29, 29, 29, 29, 29, 29, 29, 29, 29, 29, 29, 29, 29, 29, 29, 29, 29, 29, 29, 29, 29, 29, 29, 29, 29, 29, 29, 29, 29, 29, 29, 29, 29, 29, 29, 29, 29, 29, 29, 29, 29, 29, 29, 29, 29, 29, 29, 29, 29, 29, 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29, 29, 29, 29, 29, 29, 29, 29, 29, 29, 29, 29, 29, 29, 29, 29, 29, 29, 29, 29, 29, 29, 29, 29, 29, 29,

Extension 37, Medic 17, respond 3460 Hillside Avenue. Toshi's Lilienthal and Henrietta, 78-year-old female, altered level of consciousness, fireguns A2. Engine 37, Medic 17, 3460 Hillside Avenue. 78-year-old female, altered level of consciousness, fireguns A2.

41, Medic 46, respond 5020 Aversol Avenue, apartment A, Cross Street, Madison Road, Chandler. 49-year-old female, abdominal pain, fired round E2. Attention 31, Medic 46, respond 5020 Aversol Avenue.

Engine 37. For the callers, the driveway with the red Toyota RAV4, he's up the hill a little bit.

39 Redding Road, Persons, Hutchins, and Lee. 64-year-old female with foot pain, patients in the lobby. Firegrounds A2, engine 32, 3539 Redding Road. 64-year-old female, foot pain.

is everyone that is 46 on same with you need.

Ambulance 19 responded to the request of engine 32-3539 Reading Road, crossing sections in Lee, fire guns A2. Ambulance 19, the request of engine 32-3539 Reading, fire guns A2.

Medicaid and respond on the Laurel Park?

1946, Millville Court, Crooked Speakman. Carbon monoxide alarm activation, fire ground upon request. Truck 20, 1946, Millville Court. 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

Edge of 34, respond with police. Clifton Heights Tavern, 239 West McMillan Street, crossing to Clifton Avenue. This is for a patient injured in an assault. Police are not yet dispatched. Fire gun is A2. Edge of 34 with police. Clifton Heights Tavern, 239 West McMillan Street. This is for a patient injured in an assault. Police are not.

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1: Engine 34, police are dispatched. Not yet on scene. Engine 34, looks like police just arrived.

Engine 21, Medic 17, respond to Emerald View Apartments, 2660 Langman Road, Unit 106 E. Edward, Hershey's Radcliffe and Wing, 87-year-old male with chest pain, background is HO. Engine 21, Medic 17, Emerald View Apartments, 2660 Langman Road, Unit 106 E. Edward, 87-year-old male chest pain, background is HO.

vehicle found on fire from the crash vehicle. Beekman, Carl. 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

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Fire ground is E Edward 2. Engine 7, Truck 18, St. Mary's, 6616 Beachmont Avenue. 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

Yes, respond for a still alarm on fire ground B-Boy 2, Pine Crest Apartments, 3951 West 8th Street, Unit 408, Crofts Harrison Spear. Call reporting stove smoking. This is for engine 24, engine 17, truck 24, truck 17, rat 29, medic 24, engine 37, heavy rescue 14, district 2, SO2. There's a still alarm on fire ground B-Boy 2, Pinecrest Apartments, 3951 West 8th Street, Unit 408. Call reporting stove smoking. Again, fire ground B-Boy 2, Rat 29, please acknowledge.

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Difficulty breathing, asthmatic, fire grounds A2. Engine 32, Medic 32, 710 Chalfante Place, Unit 317. 13-year-old male with difficulty breathing, asthmatic, fire grounds A2.

respond in place of truck 17, Pinecrest Apartments, 3951 West 8th Street, Unit 408, Carson Harris and Swear for the still alarm, fireground B-Boy 2. Truck 35, in place of truck 17, fireground B-Boy 2, Pinecrest Apartments, 3951 West 8th Street, Unit 408, for the still alarm, fireground B-Boy 2.

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0: I had a silence for tow number 11111. Can you guys set silence again? 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
1: Yeah, we're on our way in the building. 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

0: cabins in, some basements, smoke, kitchens,
1: I was in the kitchen, I didn't see anything, I don't know about the sub basement, but we were in the lower level, it also said third floor, we're walking around third floor, and we don't see anything up here either.
0: That's clear. Did they lose power? Power? Let me come back on.
1: I'm not aware of that, but there's a priest out by the apparatus. You can ask him if he lost power or not. 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
1: 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We have for a full station fire alarm.
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0: from 31. Is that a district 5?
1: Truck 31, that's a negative. Truck 18 is handling 6616 Beachmont.
0: 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Thank you.

12, respond 1850 Chase Avenue, Unit 11, Hershey, Georgia, and Jerome. 49-year-old male, general body pain, fire grounds A2. Engine 20, medic 12, 1850 Chase Avenue, Unit 11. 49-year-old male, general body pain, fire grounds A2.

this is Medic 29. Medic 29, be advised. Police have reported shots fired on Race near Washington Park.

1 respond to Apex Apartments, 5309 East Knoll Court, Unit 516, West North Bend. 1 month-old male, difficulty breathing, fire grounds HO. Engine 51, medic 51, Apex Apartments, 5309 East Knoll Court, Unit 516. 1 month-old male, difficulty breathing, fire grounds HO.

10-3 medic 3, respond. 12th in Maine. 40-year-old female. 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

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Police are not yet dispatched. Firegrounds A2. Engine 12 with Police, 1996, Millville Court. Patient injured in an assault. Police are not yet dispatched. 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

0: 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In white 50s, unknown clothing. Firegrounds A2.
1: Take that
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to respond with police, 1919 Crane Avenue, Persons Tribble and Beavis. This is for an intoxicated patient, firegrounds A2, engine 23 with police, 1919 Crane Avenue. Intoxicated patient, fireground is A2.

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1: Matter 46, we're in caution room 16.

officer, West Sub Police, Jackson Hewitt, 5301 Glenway Avenue, versus Ferguson, Cancel Loma, to a sensitive patient. Scene safe, fire grounds A2. Engine 24, at the request of police, Jackson Hewitt, 5301 Glenway. Sensitive patient, scene safe, fire grounds A2.

0: caller. 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
1: I heard that. Where was that coming from? What'd you hear? I'm John C.

0: talking with police on scene here at 16, near 1609, when they said they have a victim at 709 Lynn. Is that correct?
1: We're getting conflicting information.

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1: Cap, we're down at David and Jones with the wreck.
0: That's with that same 29 there, E. Edward.
1: Affirmative.
0: Thank you. Can you come up way towards,
1: ALS is still on the front, you can cancel it.
2: ALS 34, you can disregard.
1: Why not? Can you come up towards, Laura Park?

0: Jeff, what's the damage look like on that car?
1: Well, it's blocking the road. In contact with two parked cars, the damage isn't extensive, but there are a couple bullet holes.
0: She was in the passenger seat. Not much damage on the passenger side there.
2: Yeah, the airbags deployed on the passenger side, but very little damage to the car. They did more damage to a parked car than the car she is in. No intrusion at all.

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Engine 46, respond 2837 Minto Drive. Apartment 7, cross Street, Hyde Park Avenue. Where a 20-year-old female, laceration from shaving. Feeling dizzy, fire ground AM2. Engine 46, respond 2837 Minto. Apartment 7, 20-year-old female with a laceration from shaving. Feeling dizzy, fire ground AM2.

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1: Engine 32, Medic 32, respond. 353 Rockdale, apartment 9, Crosby, Wilson, and Bergen. Responding for a sick person, muscle trouble breathing, tired ground 82. Engine 32, Medic 32, respond. 353 Rockdale Avenue, apartment 9, Crosby, Wilson, and Bergen. Responding for a sick person, trouble breathing, tired ground 82.

931 Vine Street, apartment 2. 73-year-old male COPD patient, trouble breathing, fire got Adams 2.

with police.

19 ambulance, 19 respond. 2216 5th Street Tower House. Between C2 and Phil. We're a 30-year-old male with pain from a hernia. Fire out of Adam 2. Engine 19, ambulance 19, 2216 5th Street Tower House. 30-year-old male. Pain from a hernia. Fire out of Adam 2.

0: Cap, are you on two or three?
1: We went to two. We're looking at 211, and then we'll go up to three. Why were they saying 301?
0: I would say 301 because we had this like a week ago. And then the power supply showed up, and it was us. Food on the stove, but it shut off his power supply. So it's 301. Might want to check.

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She said she crossed the two. Okay, we'll go check it out. We're headed there now. You want to see if it'll reset?

1703.

Apartment 4.

Premier, 25-year-old male. Pain, left side near ribs. Fire round A2, attention 17, medic 17, respond, 1041 Downside Avenue. Cross the street to Warsaw and Premier, 25-year-old male. Head's side.

35 respond 19 and 90 Westwood Northern, Region Valley View. Called in from apartment 1 at 12 for a first floor audible fire alarm. And caller advised the alarm stopped sounding while on the phone. Fire ground D David 2 is 12 truck 35 Region Valley View. 1990 Westwood Northern. Called in from apartment 112. It's an audible first floor fire alarm. And the time.

5, 9 to 12, came across an auto accident en route. 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

Engine 21, Truck 20, Rescue 14, Medic 12, ALS 34, District 3. 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

0: Engine 31 respond. Cambridge Arms, 3751 East Fields Lane, Army 1305. 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
1: 1035,
0: please
1: on that, Chapman.
0: Okay.

Brownie do?

0: Master Command. We just received an update here saying there's a patient down in the driveway at 3050 Loosewood. Maybe related to your crash there.
1: That's possible. Can you dispatch another company?

dispatch, you can also disregard that additional call feed. Maybe we get engine 21 out of here, they're going to go check it out. That's clear.

Engine 9 respond 973, Debbie Lane, apartment 2A, Pearl Street, Reading Road. Assist the public, 82-year-old female on oxygen, some sort of bed malfunction, electrical device. Fire ground is made, Engine 9 respond 973, Debbie Lane. Apartment 2A, Adam. 82-year-old female on oxygen. States an electrical device is malfunctioning. Fire ground is made.

20-year-old female, sick person, fire ground A2, engine 29, medic 29, respond 7385, Benton Street, cross streets Pine Cone and Jones, a 29-year-old female.

3356 Central Parkway, the Budget Host, Mayor Monmouth and Clifton Hills.

Browns are Quest, Liberty, and Lynn. 29 quarters. Your fire ground is Adam 2. Medics 3 respond, Lynn and Liberty.

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Send to 32, medic 32, respond, Garden Park, nursing, 3544 Washington Avenue.

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1: That's clear. 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Police can disregard.

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YWCA, 22-year-old female pregnancy and labor. Your fire ground is AM2, truck 32, Meg 9. 3565 Antwerp, please. 22-year-old female, third trimester pregnancy.

Gudmar. 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

that might be okay. 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

ground be able to respond and stay balanced to the 1 mile compliment. 1616 Marlow Avenue near Hamilton in Budmar. This is for Henson 38. Safety is 2, Medic 12, ALS 34, District 1. Responding is the balance of 1 alarm complement. Fire ground B-Boy 2, 1616 Marlow. Between Hamilton and Budmar. Fire in a bedroom. A heavy fire showing. Life safety information. There's a bedridden patient that lives on the first floor of this four-family apartment building. Safety engine to acknowledge. Dispatch engine 51, were you clear on the life safety information? 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

0: 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Fire ground E2. That's truck 23, medic 2. Respond 999 Dana Avenue, Crossfeed, Clinton Springs in Dakota. 24-year-old female with mouth and tooth pain. Fire ground E2.
1: District 3, I'm on scene. I'll be Marlowe, command.

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2: 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Got a tough time getting to the back of the apartment.
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I'd say second truck on scene. Copy that. Victor Bailey outside. Truck 19, go to work. Command to dispatch, give me another rat. Truck 19, I need you to check the basement as well. On your way in to check the primary of the second floor. Dispatch clear. Truck 19 is going to work. Truck 2, you will be the rat. Truck 2 will be the rat.

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0: We've been through the whole first floor. 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
1: It's just showing trouble.

ground Gateway 2, second alarm is in. 16 Marlowe Avenue, near Hamilton and Budmore. This is Ranch 21, it's 19. Truck 29, have rescue 14, ALS 32, medic 35. Respond, the second alarm complement. Fire ground B-Boy 2, 1616 Marlowe, near Hamilton and Budmore.

Marlow Avenue, apartment 111, Crosby's Hamilton, and Boudoir.

Over. That was the ceiling. Are you going to be taking the apartment over?

0: male patient unknown problem, diagram A2.
1: Primary clear on the fire department. Copy that. Primary clear, fire department.

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Airbus 9, second floor, full ceiling.

0: wherever that was, were unreadable. We had dispatched any other medic unit. Dispatch clear. You need more O's, is that correct?
1: Well, female patient, unknown trouble, fire ground A2. Medic 24, respond after request of engine 24, 3925 West 8th Street, Unit 2. Female patient, unknown problem, fire ground A2. Medic 29, respond. On fire ground B-Boy 2. For an additional medic to the 2-alarm fire, 1616 Marlow Avenue between Hamilton and Budmore. Medic 29, respond. As an additional medic to the 2-alarm fire, 1616 Marlow Avenue. Your fire ground is B-Boy 2.
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0: 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Got fire running the roof line near the bathroom.
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1: 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We're opening up some windows to get some smoke out of this apartment.
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0: That's clear.

Atlantic 23, respond Herman Manor, 3652 Reading Road between Golston and Chalfante. 40-year-old male, unresponsive, fire ground 82. Engine 32, medic 23, respond.

Margaret Hall, 1960 Madison Road between Beechcrest and Coon. 92-year-old female, heart trouble, fire ground A2. Engine 23, Medic 46, response A, Margaret Hall, 1960 Madison Road. 92-year-old female, heart trouble, fire ground A2.

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0: Bridget, 23. Do we have a room number?
1: Stand by, we'll check. Pilot command.
0: Yes.
1: Defcon 546 in route. Also the building department in route.
0: Copy, thanks.

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0: 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We might get a fan going. 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
1: Truck 20 north. 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

0: if you need a hood, swap them down. 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
1: Pond 8446 Anthony Wayne Avenue between Oxley and Millsdale. 66-year-old female. Back injury from a fall. After surgery, we'll start a medic fire ground E2. Send an 8 medic 46 respond. 8446 Anthony Wayne Avenue.

0: much going on up here. 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
1: Yeah, if you can, you can start the van here in a couple seconds. 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
0: All right, you're clear.

Please move up, you're in effect. There's a 2-alarm fire on Marlow Avenue. We have engine 31 moving to engine 51 and truck 23 moving to truck 20. And move up, you're in effect due to the 2-alarm fire.

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0: Thank you. Appreciate it.
1: Thank you. 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

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Somebody states someone pulled the fire alarm. Fire ground PD to 2. Engine 12, truck 35, District 2, respond. 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

0: have a specialist that's on call or a prevention specialist that's be the phone for David too.
1: That's clear.
2: Anyway, can you be sitting there running short for NBC?

0: Engine 8, this run is on 75, getting onto the ramp to Ronald Reagan West. Is that correct?
1: No, it looks like the caller stated she was on Ronald Reagan on the bridge above 75. On the ramp onto Ronald Reagan was the vehicle. She gave a lot of conflicting information.

0: 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What color is the vehicle we're looking for?
1: It was a gray vehicle as sitting on the ramp. Gray vehicle sitting on the ramp. Five, two, five.

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1: 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Like they pulled multiple ones. 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
0: Yeah, we found two down here on the side.

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1: Marlow Command, go ahead.
0: The crowd is asking which apparatus is stuck.
1: Check 19, 31650.

0: 28, we keep mixing fire grounds here. Which apparatus is stuck?
1: Truck 20. Apologies, I'm on the fire grounds. It's truck 19, 31650.
0: Okay.
2: We only have a trouble left in it. There's a 7-1.

0: to 12. Did car 532 or car 535 ever get a hold of you?
1: No, ma'am. No.
0: Okay, do you still need a fire prevention specialist?
1: Yes, we do.
0: Okay, I'll try to call them.

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Jefferson Town, near Baldwin Hall, 2090 Florence Avenue, across the street of Eden Park Drive. Security reporting, there is a meltdown on Florence under the 71 bridge. It's a male with a blue blanket over him. Near Fire Ground, A2. Engine 3, respond near Baldwin Hall, 2090 Florence Avenue. Security can direct you to the patient. The subject down on Florence under the 71 bridge near Fire Ground, A2.

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Back and abdominal pain, firecraft A2. Engine 32 response, 500 Ridgeway, Unit 2. 33-year-old female, back and abdominal pain, firecraft A2.

0: property 5 to 12.
1: Hey, this is truck 35. So 2000 Western Northern Boulevard has been coming in, and it looks like it's a bunch of kids pulling the fire alarm. This is our fourth time here, and we're just going to put them on fire watch. I'm just trying to get the info from the, I guess, the landlord or the property manager.
0: Okay, clear. What you need from me?
1: Is there anything outside you need doing on my end, since it's like a nuisance, malicious pool station alarm?
0: You know what, they took the, like that out of the, like fire retention code, like charging them. The only thing we can do, like I said, say write orders for it being a nuisance. But yeah, I'll say that's it. Only resolution right now, like I said, Memorial Day weekend, to put them on fire watch, to put their, management company, you know, basically put them on notice. You gotta do what you gotta do.
1: All right, we'll take care of it. Thanks.
0: All right, y'all can go.

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0: 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Mag 32 is on scene. What do you guys need?
1: Stand by right now.

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420. Can I get a shovel up here, please? Chuck 20, please.

1924, respond to the parking lot, 2860 Udno Avenue between West Tower and Queen City. For a 60-year-old female down inside of a black SUV in the back of the building. Fire ground A2, engine 24, respond. It's 2860 Udno Avenue in the back parking lot. For a female down in a black SUV, fire ground A2.

office, I believe, on C 1238 Purcell Avenue. Female patient, trouble breathing, fire crown, A2.

0: pregnant, trouble breathing. I have round A2. Engine 29, medic 29, respond. 905 Poplar Street. 30-year-old female. 6 months pregnant, trouble breathing. I have round A2.
1: Check out, Brian.
0: She said she was on her way, but we can try a call back.
1: That's okay. The investigator is finished up. We're just seeing when she'd be here.
0: Okay.
1: You're outside the fire, now I'm back.

0: Bridge, you got a copy?
1: Milo Command. Has the investigator the building inspector on the line? She says she's already been there and inspected the building and has come and gone.

Message about the building inspector.

0: light had burned. 65-year-old male in the fall, Firecrown A2. Engine 2, response 69GN, evident crustified and burned. 65-year-old male in a fall, your Firecrown A2.
1: Booker Ladder 2, give us that run at 69GN and place to the engine, please.
0: That's clear. We'll send you the run. Engine 2, you can disregard.
1: One turtle from apartment 3.
0: Oh, excellent. Thank you.

Second Avenue, Cross Street, and Anaconda. Threw a tree down on power lines near Fire Crown on Main. 535, respond. 2670, Montana Avenue, Cross Street, Anaconda. The Anna Woods Drive. Threw a tree that's down on power lines near Fire Crown on Main.

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Request a truck 2 on scene, 69 Cheyenne Avenue, near Fire Ground A2.

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0: 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Cross Street St. Lawrence, and it's a 79-year-old male, dual breathing, background A2, engine 24, minute 24. Spell 1022 Schiff Avenue, Cross Street to St. Lawrence, 79-year-old male, dual breathing, background A2. 1024,
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Lot 2546 Ridgeland Place off of Montgomery Road. 65-year-old female, chest pain and trouble breathing, fire ground A2. Engine 8, Medic 46, respond to 2546 Ridgeland Place.

59-year-old female, seizure, fire ground A2. And into Medic 9, respond 7751 Stillwell Road, Cross Street, Summit, Crestville. 59-year-old female, seizure, fire ground A2.

Grand Central Avenue. Location of facial injuries, fire ground A2. Engine 29 responded to request of police. District 1, 310 after Charles Drive. Scene is safe. Patient with injuries. Facial injuries from an assault. Fire ground A2.

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One fire truck rescue

car, if you have to do a hickory street or tree down into the wires, fire ground on Main. Truck 32, respond near Rossdale Wreck. Harvey Avenue and Hickory Street for a tree down in the wires, fire ground on Main.

0: 1, Medic 51, respond 5818 Hamilton Avenue, Unit 4, between Lanfair and Cedar. Caller states, sister's having chest pain, fire ground A2. Engine 31, Medic 51, respond 5818 Hamilton Avenue, Unit 4. Caller states, their sister's having chest pain and they're attempting to get into the building. Fire ground A2. Engine 49, Medic 32, response 6221 Grove Street between Glenshade and Homer. 62-year-old female, dizziness and vomiting, fire ground A2. Engine 49, Medic 32, response 6221 Grove Street. 62-year-old female, dizziness and vomiting, fire ground A2.
1: I have
0: it looks like the caller was trying.

14 respond. 9th Street and East 7th Street for hazing. 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

paramedic 12 responded to 321 Eastern Court, apartment 222, cross street at West Bend Road, 49-year-old male, unable to walk, near fire ground, A2, engine 20 medic 12, respond 5321 Eastern Court, unit 222, cross street at West Bend Road, the 49-year-old male, sick, unable to walk, entry information on line 6, near fire ground, A2.

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5:30, respond for a fire alarm, Friars Court Apartments, 1626 Ray Street, Crossing to West Liberty and Green Street. Apartment 4, smoke detector, hallway. Fire ground DD2, engine 5.3. Respond for a fire alarm at Friars Court Apartments, 1626 Ray Street, Crossing to West Liberty and Green. Smoke detector, apartment 4, hallway, your fire ground, DD2.

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Walnut Street to East Courtney Central Parkway. Fire alarm activation, fire ground beat 8 and 2. Engine 3, truck 3, respond to 3CDC, 1010 Walnut Street.

Hurricane Meg 3 Respond, Montgomery Inn, Boathouse, 925 Riverside Drive, Grocery Tasty, Roseway, and Main Street, 56-year-old female, feeling faint, cardiac history, ear fire crown, A2, Engine 14, Meg 3 Respond, Montgomery Inn, Boathouse, 925 Riverside Drive, Grocery Pains, and East Bay Roseway, 56-year-old female, feeling faint, cardiac history, ear fire crown, A2.

Engine 35, Medic 35, respond, Harrison Pavilion, 2171 Harrison Avenue, between Talbot and Ruberg, permit 20 on the first floor.

0: know, Unit 123, Frederick Maple Leaf Avenue, the 34-year-old male, leg pain, leg swelling, near Fire Ground, A2, turn 31, minute 46, respond, Pleasant Ridge Care Center, 5501 Fairmont Avenue, Unit 123, 34-year-old male, leg pain and swelling, Fire Ground, A2.
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0: That's clear, I'll send it to you. Turn 31, you can disregard again.

Looks like it's the detector right outside the elevator. 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
1: Thanks. That's weird.
2: Agent 31, Medic 46 is on scene. Let us know what you need. That's clear. Still on scene.

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1: That's clear.
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3644 Harrison Avenue, Unit 31, Cross Street, Wood Road, River Oakley. 37-year-old male, back pain, unable to move. Air fire ground, A2. Engine 35, Mag 35, respond. 2644 Harrison Avenue, Unit 31. Cross Street, Wood Road, River Oakley. 37-year-old male, back pain, unable to move. Air fire ground, A2.

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0: apartment, 2461 Westwood Northern Boulevard, apartment 1, Cross Street and Goodwill. Calling from the care center, 68-year-old female, impending seizure, fire ground 82. 1035 respond, Renata Apartments, 2461 Westwood Northern Boulevard, apartment 1, 68-year-old female, impending seizure, your fire ground 82.
1: Engine 35,
0: that's Carol, send it to you. 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

Street Spine and offer 16-year-old female seizure fire ground A2. At 19:19, respond to the lighthouse, 47 East Hollister, Cross Street Spine and offer 16-year-old female seizure fire ground A2. Engine 2, truck 2, respond for a fire alarm at Brightness of Glory, 1848 Summit Road, cross streets of Reading and Reinhold. First floor, smoke detector caught in by the alarm company. Air fire ground, D. David 2. Engine 2, truck 2, respond at Brightness of Glory, 1848 Summit Road, cross streets of Reading and Reinhold. First floor, smoke detector, air fire ground,

0: news on 850 Chase Avenue, apartment B2, Broad Street, Georgia, Jerome, 31-year-old female, mouth and head bang. She's waiting outside. Fire ground A2. Engine 20, respond 1850 Chase Avenue, unit B2, Cross Streets, Georgia, Jerome, 31-year-old female with an abscess, her mouth, also experiencing head pain. She'll be waiting out front. Fire ground A2. Engine 5, respond for a person down East Liberty Street, Main Street, car reporting now down the sidewalk on Liberty. Fire ground A2. Engine 5, respond East Liberty and Main. A male down on Liberty on the sidewalk near Fireground, A2. Engine 14, truck 17, minute 29, ALS 32, respond for an accident and possible injury eastbound Fort Washington Way at the 0 mile marker. Fireground, A3. Engine 14, minute 29. Truck 17, ALS 32, respond for a two-vehicle accident. Those vehicles are in the right lane. This is on eastbound Fort Washington Way, near the Elm Street exit, near Fire Ground, A3.
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0: 17-14 were on scene by the 17th Eddie Hill.
1: Well started. Medic 12 responded to request of truck 20, 1850 Chase Avenue. Unit B2 between Georgia and Jerome. 31-year-old female. Gum abscess, fire ground A2. Medic 12.

0: apartments, 2461 West Woodward Northern Boulevard, between 5 and Doble, Unit 1, 68-year-old female, impending seizure, fire ground A2. Medic 35 respond as requested, engine 35, Renata Apartments, 2461 West Woodward Northern, Unit 1, 68-year-old female, impending seizure, fire ground A2.
1: Engine 46, Medic 23, respond to the Echo 3510, Edwards Road, through a 30-year-old female, unconscious, seizure, fire ground, A2. Engine 46, Medic 23, respond to the Echo 3510, Edwards Road, through a female, unconscious, seizure, fire ground, A2.
0: Engine 38, respond 766, Dutch Colony Drive, between Hebron and 1SD. 19-year-old female with a boil, fire ground A2. Engine 38, respond. 766 Dutch Colony Drive. 19-year-old female with a boil, fire ground A2.
1: Minute 46, I sent you the route.

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1: H2. 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

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It's in 23. Disregard. Thank you.

0: face to face and asked him to come over and help. 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Fire ground A2.
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766 Dutch Colony Drive, Twin Hebron, LNSD. 19-year-old female with a boil, fire ground A2. Medic 51 respond at request engine 38, 766 Dutch Colony Drive. 19-year-old female with a boil.

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and East Central Parkway. This is for a 25-year-old female. Pregnancy complications, fire ground A2. Engine 393, respond jail north, 1000 Sycamore Street. Pigeon loading dock, 25-year-old female. Pregnancy issues, fire ground A2.

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1: Engine 12, medic 29, respond near 3000 Henshaw Avenue, cross street of Hopple. I'm reporting a male and an overdose. He said there is a Fifth Third and a park and woods near the subject, your fire ground at A2. Engine 12, medic 29, respond 3000 Henshaw Avenue, cross street of Hopple. I'm reporting male and an overdose. Said he can see a Fifth Third in a park. Also received a silent call near 3025 Coleraine Avenue, same area. Your fire ground, A2.

on Havel and Henshaw. She said her husband is in an overdose and she's all out in our hands.

Pond, 826 Rosemont Avenue between West Bays and St. Williams. 18-year-old male, Tuesday, expired ground 82. Engine 17, medic 32, respond 826 Rosemont Avenue. 18-year-old male, Tuesday, expired ground 82.

0: 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We'll take that run with our admin.
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truck 17 at 3050 Mickey Avenue, unit 30. 27-year-old female, pregnant, injuries from a fall, fire ground A2. Medic 23, respond. Was truck 17.

paramedic, 23 year, responding with truck 17.

Medic 32,

0: 30-year-old male asking passerbys to call for an ambulance, unknown problem. Fire ground is A2. Engine 32, respond. Hayden Field, 3725 Victory Parkway. 30-year-old male asking passerbys to call for an ambulance, unknown problem. Patient is a male, black, white shirt, green sweatpants. Caller states patient is up there walking around. He's actually running in circles. Fire ground A2.
1: ALS 34.
0: Go ahead.
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Engine 23, Medic 9, respond 3323 Holloway Court off of Holloway Avenue. 36-year-old female, abdominal pain and vomiting, fire ground A2. Engine 23, Medic 9, respond. 3323 Holloway Court, 36-year-old female, abdominal pain and vomiting, fire ground A2.

Vernon in Reading, four patient with facial injuries, fire ground A2, engine 19 respond, the crisis receiving center 510 Oak Street.

one. Does somebody have a drone out flying above the garden-ish area in front of P&G?

0: 300 Madison Road, apartment 9, Cross Street Vista and Observatory. It's called in by an anonymous female that is not on scene. States her mother is having breathing issues due to her husband growing mushrooms. Near Fire Ground, A2 and 246, respond with police. 2400 Madison Road, apartment 9, Cross Street Vista and Observatory. Called in by an anonymous female, states her mother is having breathing issues due to her mother's husband growing mushrooms in the condo. Police have a run, not yet dispatched. Clear on staging. We'll advise when it's safe.
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1: 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We're at 510 Oak and there's no patient here.
2: Yeah, this was called in by the police detail there. Stand by.

100 West 9th Street between Central and Mound, Unit 1103. 71-year-old male, medical pendant activation. Unknown problem, fire ground A2. Inch 14 respond, 400 West 9th Street, Unit 1103. 71-year-old male, medical pendant activation. Unknown problem, fire ground A2.

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1: Okay.

0: Hill Drive in Nottingham Road. This is for an assaulted caller stating her son was assaulted last night across the street. Now has an arm injury. You're fire ground 82. Engine 35, respond to 474 Williamsburg Drive, Cross Street, Sunny Hill Drive in Nottingham. This is for a male assault victim. He was assaulted last night across the street. Your fire ground 82. Evergreen Retirement, 230 West Calvert Road, Unit 3116, Cross Street of Evergreen Ridge Drive. Spare an 82-year-old male lift assist, fire ground 82. Threat to respond, Evergreen Retirement, 230 West Calvert, Unit 3116, 82-year-old male lift assist, your fire ground 82.
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3: 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Disregard Medic 46.
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20 Washington Avenue, Unit 202 between Glenwood and Golson for a 75-year-old male. Possible arrest, fire ground 82. Truck 32, medic 32, ALS 32, response 3620 Washington Avenue, Unit 202, 75-year-old male, possible arrest, fire ground 82.

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0: 12 Medic 35, respond Marquette Manor, 1999 Sutter Avenue between Hayes and Boltwood. Unit 605, 60-year-old female, unable to walk, body pain, fire gravity 2. Engine 12 Medic 35, respond Marquette Manor, 1999 Sutter Avenue. Unit 605, 60-year-old female, body pain, unable to walk, fire gravity 2.
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2: Command to bike 3, that's clear. The CPD is aware and they're monitoring.
3: DOC, can you repeat the cross streets on that?
4: Yes, sir.
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6: Engine 34, respond with police, 1008 Marshall Avenue, Cross Street, Central Parkway, and Moreland Avenue. Several calls reporting a male assaulting a female across the street from the leasing office at Vanguard Apartments near Fireground A2. Engine 34, respond with police, 1008 Marshall Avenue, Cross Street, Northern and Central Parkway. Several calls reporting a male black assaulting a female black across the street from the leasing office at Vanguard Apartments near Fireground A2. Medic 51, respond, request of Engine 2, unseen Evergreen Retirement, 230 West Galbraith, Unit 3116, Cross Street of Bridgeview Drive, near Fireground A2. Medic 51, respond, request of Engine 2, unseen Evergreen Retirement, 230 West Galbraith Road, Unit 3116, near Fireground A2.
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6: Engine 46, you've been staging for 10 minutes. Police have been dispatched, not yet on scene.

0: 19, respond. 3235 Clifton Avenue between West King and Burnett Woods. This is for a patient who has fallen, fire ground A2. Truck 19, respond. 3235 Clifton Avenue. This is for a patient who has fallen, fire ground A2.
1: Truck 35, respond on 3229 Harrison Avenue, crossroad at Tanker Place, from now down the steps, not moving, fire ground A2. Truck 35, respond on 3229 Harrison Avenue. Alright, mail down on the steps, not moving, near fire ground A2.
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1: 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We'll advise someone.

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a sinkhole in the road, 18 inches wide, fire ground on Main. 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Or a sinkhole in the road, fire ground on Main.

medic, fire ground, E2, engine 24, minute 24, respond 954 Fairbanks Avenue, Costa Rica, Price, in Warsaw. 15-year-old female, asthmatic, trouble.

Engine 17, ambulance 17, respond 4531 Ross Avenue between Overlook and Nebraska. 44-year-old female in pain post-surgery, firecraft 82. Engine 17, ambulance 17, respond 4531 Ross Avenue.

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31 Ross Avenue, Cross Streets, overlooking Nebraska, 44-year-old female, sick, near fire ground, A2-24, respond, 4531 Ross Avenue, Cross Streets, overlooking Nebraska, near fire ground, A2.

20-year-old female. Extreme respiratory distress. Your fire ground, A2. Attention to Medi 2, ALS 32. Respond to the Carthaginian at 7027 Pine Street, apartment 202, cross streets of West 70th and East Seymour. Third, 85-year-old female, alone. Extreme respiratory distress. Your fire ground, A2.

0: 5-8-2. Engine 35, respond. With police, the UTF, 2913 Boudinot Avenue. 40-year-old female down in the driver's seat of a vehicle parked in the handicapped spot. Fire ground, 8-2.
1: Engine 31, respond. 3621 Victoria Lane. Cross Street of Victoria Avenue, Portsmouth Avenue, 86-year-old male. In a fall, fire ground, 82. Engine 31, respond. 3621 Victoria Lane. Cross Street Victoria Avenue, Portsmouth, 86-year-old male. His injury from a fall, fire ground, 82.

9 Medic 9 respond at the request of the detail at CentOS Center, 1624 Musketeer Drive, off of Clinton Avenue. 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Fire ground will be with the detail on event 2. Engine 9 Medic 9 respond at the request of the detail at CentOS Center, 1624 Musketeer Drive. 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

white, wearing a black shirt, blue jeans, hunched over, and they believe it was a medical emergency. Fire Brown 82, engine 5, respond to Easter View Street, Main Street, for a male, white, wearing a black shirt, blue jeans, possibly needing medical attention, near Fire Brown 82.

0: 2 Medic 19 respond to Beachwood Apartments, 330 Forest Avenue between Wilson and Burnett. Unit 1311, 75-year-old female ill, fire ground A2. Engine 32, Medic 19, respond, Beachwood Apartments, 330 Forest Avenue, Unit 1311. 75-year-old female ill, fire ground A2.
1: Medic 32.
0: Go ahead.
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0: That's clear, Medic 19, you can disregard.
2: 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They're heading southbound on Food now. No license plate. Erratically driving.
0: That's clear.
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0: That's clear.
3: Engine 8, truck 2, respond for fire alarm, Brightness of Glory, 1848 Southern Road, Cross Streets Reading Road, and Reinhold Drive. Commercial fire alarm, showing first floor smoke detector, fire ground D, David 2. Engine 8, truck 2, respond, Brightness of Glory, 1848 Southern Road, Cross Streets Reading Road, and Reinhold. First floor smoke detector, near fire ground D, David 2. 946, respond, request of engine 31 on scene 3621 Victoria Lane, Cross Street at Victoria Avenue, near fire ground at A2. 946, respond, request of engine 31 on scene 3621 Victoria Lane, Cross Street at Portsmouth and Victoria Avenue, 86-year-old male, hip injury from a fall, fire ground at A2.
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0: Engine 9, medic 9. South Command advising now to respond to the front entrance of Francis Scott Way.
1: Do you have a door where we're responding to?
0: It's the front entrance there. I think they're waiting there.
1: So just for clarification, front entrance of Centaur Center.
0: That's what he said. Maybe I'm the fire ground event 2, if you need clarification.
1: Fire ground event 2, thank you. Engine 5, we're going to be available at quarters. Our EMTC is misbehaving.

that they're still fighting their alarm. We're going to get there quick and check it out. Get you guys out the way of leaving. We'll be right behind y'all. So, 6:30.

rear of Christ Emmanuel Christian Fellowship, 2324 May Street. 86-year-old female, head injury and a fall. Patient is behind the church, fire grounds A2.

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0: Pigeon 32. What was the apartment number?
1: Pigeon 32. It's apartment 1311.
0: You're clear, thanks. Is that how it works?
1: Can't handle on Summit.

0: we can take that run for the 38th. We have to come in.
1: Goodbye.
2: Place this heading toward 135 East Calvin Road. Place it here for 38, please.
1: Okay, truck 2, I'll give you the rest. Truck 2, your volume is very low.
2: That's clear. We're heading to 135 East Calvin Road. The place will be at 38.
1: Okay. To 38, you can disregard. Truck 2 is taking it.
3: It's 38, investigating smoking area of Vine Street North Bay, well advised.
4: Edge 38, I was fine. North Bend investigating smoke in the area.
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39, respond 739 Chestnut Street between Roadway and Rhineway. 70-year-old female, nasal hemorrhage, higher ground, A out of 2. Engine 29, medic 29, respond 739 Chestnut Street. 70-year-old female, nasal hemorrhage. Patient takes blood thinners, higher ground, B2.

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1: Good.
0: Can you assign CFD out assets for a report jumper in the water south of I-75 bridge?
1: That's clear.
0: Near small marker is going to be Ohio River 471.0.

515 Water Street between West Greenway and Smith Street. Call reporting a person possibly jumped off the bridge. This is the south of I-75 bridge. It's going to be French 14, Heavy Rescue 14, SO2, Seatbelt 14, Medic 3, District 1, Boat 3, Truck 3, ALS 34, Truck 18, Heavy Rescue 9, and Seatbelt 9 on fire ground A-13. Respond A-13 for river emergency. Ohio River 471 mile marker, also giving 515 Water Street between West Greenway and Smith Way, for the person that's possibly jumped off the south side, the I-75 bridge, or the bridge south of the I-75 bridge. Your fire ground is AS and Adam 13.

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0: Okay.
2: Rescue 14, we're going to go down, put in a south side, 137, come up straight.

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1: That's clear.
0: We're putting in right now.

see you getting westbound on River closer to the Knights.

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We have only service with that barge. We're having a slowdown.

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1: Mr. 1, please.

0: on the dispatch. 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
0: Zodiac 9 and Compton, no water boat in the area.

0: which side of the bridge you might have jumped off of, north or south?
1: According to dispatch, she was heading southbound, but her car is right dead span.

Skyline Medic 12 respond. Franksville Market 911 Hawthorne Avenue between Price Avenue and Warsaw Avenue. For a male down by the dumpster. Engine 51 Medic 12 here responding. 5965 Belmont Avenue between Waymont Lane and Blue Spruce Lane. 52-year-old male, a female, fainting episode, history of asthma, fire gun 82. Engine 51 Medic 12 respond. 5965 Belmont Avenue between Waymont Lane and Bruce Lane. 52-year-old female, fainting episode, asthma, fire gun 82. Engine 17 here responding to Priceville Market, 911 Hawthorne Avenue between Price Avenue and Warsaw Avenue. This is for a male laying down by the dumpster, no problem. Fireground 82. Engine 17 respond. Priceville Market, 911 Hawthorne Avenue between Price Avenue and Warsaw Avenue. The male laying by the dumpster, no problem. Fireground A is an Adam 2.

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1: Yes, sir, we're on the lower deck. I'm looking westbound.
0: You're clear. Just keep an eye out eastbound for barge traffic coming our way, or both directions for barge traffic coming our way, so we can give our Zodiac a warning. Edge 14, okay.
2: Zodiac 14's on the water coming upstream.

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1: 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I have medic three at the public landing. I have truck 19 and ALS 34 with me, and engine 14 is on the bridge.

5 Center Hill Avenue, apartment 307, between Town Vista Drive and West North Bend Rev. 68-year-old female, had a painting episode, 5 round 82. Engine 2 response, 6385, Center Hill Avenue, apartment 307, between Town Vista Drive and West North Bend Road. 68-year-old female, requesting a blood pressure check, had a fainting episode, 5 round 82. Engine 51.

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0: to Zodiac 1. Is that you down by Fireville 1?
1: Yes.
0: Alright, 25 is headed up river from Long Lake, Yacht Club. You guys all rendezvous, we'll work our way back up this way.
1: We're clear.

0: Sabbath Road, at Evergreen Retirement, room 5106, between Evergreen Ridge Drive and Ridgeview Drive. 91-year-old female, fallen, elbow injury, fire ground E2. Truck to respond, 230 West Galbraith Road. At Evergreen Retirement, room 5106, between Evergreen Ridge Drive and Ridgeview Drive. 91-year-old female, elbow injury from a fall, fire ground E2.
1: Go ahead.
2: Victor 51, is this a can't handle for our H2?
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0: we're being hailed by the Marathon Bar. Jet Segment's got a VHF radio to try and make contact, see what they're trying to point us at.
1: We just got off the phone with the Coast Guard. Ohio Valley, 473, there's a body there. We're heading that way now.
2: We're clear. The description is a female white, 30s to 40s, with white shorts on, blonde hair, and white shoes.
1: That's clear. We'll confirm.
3: 217, are you on the water?
0: Zodiac 9, we're with the BTU Special with McGinnis. They've got the body. It's a smaller tug, just downstream of the barge.
2: Does it match the description?
4: Accident in the area of Prescott Lane and Glenway Avenue. A traffic accident involving a bicyclist. So this is a half block north before the intersection. Fire round A3. Engine 35, medic 35, ALS 35 response. In the area of Prescott Lane and Glenway Avenue, about a half a block north before the intersection. Traffic accident involving a bicyclist. Fire round A3 and police have the run.
1: North, going to be Green Township, so you might want to notify them as well.
4: Okay, we can send it to Hamilton County.
1: On the yacht club. She's got to be DOA.
2: District 1's clear. Medic 3 can get back in service.

0: one's clothing is a blue top, black shorts, white shoes.
1: District one's clear. Does she have blonde hair?
0: Negative. This individual has dark hair, brown hair.
1: District one's clear.

0: Jack Boat 14. You got your cell phone with you? Affirmative. Stand by for a moment.
1: Zodiacs, we have a Stokes basket if you need it.
0: Yeah, that would help out.
1: Copy and out to
2: you. 217 from 225, if we need to, we can offload the body here at McGinnis.
1: 217, good copy.
2: I guess we need to get with the police to see which police agency is going to carry the report. 473 is going to be the local area.
1: Good copy.

0: respond to engine 14. You guys can get back in service.
1: That's clear. Medic 23, if you disregard.
0: I'm talking with our Cincinnati police about what we're going to do with that. Standby.
2: Car 2 from 225. I've got a Covington officer here at McKinnis, and she said they're going to carry the report. We can offload the body here at the end of Adela.
1: If you guys are in another location, just
2: looking
1: at where it is, and I'll have them
2: go
1: there.
2: If they want to just come to the end of Adela and McGinnis, it'll probably be easier. That way we won't have a bunch of spectators there at the yacht club. And we just do the report and stuff here.
1: 10-4, I'll be able to one, head that way.
2: Adele is probably going to be a good address if they need a GPS, but it's right next to the park.
0: Make your cut. 5106.
2: Yeah, I'm out here with the Covington officer in 10-4.

0: point of dispatch. Could you please double check with Real Time Crime to see if this is the person? The description that the fire companies are giving does not match what we initially got.
1: Yeah, we'll double check.

0: Zodiac 14 to District 1. What is Boat 3's destination going to be?
1: Standby. District 1 to car 2, are we taking this person to the Ludlow Bromley location?

0: Contact 14, from the information I'm getting, McGinnis is pretty close to us. We got eyes on it. We'll just go there.
1: 10-4, ambulance 1's going to meet you there.
0: District 1 to Agent 14, you can get back in service. That's clear, Chief. Thanks.
2: EOC to command and dispatch, real-time crime report. The information I was given was from a witness, coincides with what was found, but the information was of only information gotten from a witness.

Dispatch car 2.

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0: 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She's on their craft now.
1: I-35 response, 3324 Broadbeck Place, between Westwood Northern Boulevard and Fox Coast Court. Feeling dizzy, 59A is an Adam 2. Truck 35, medic 35, respond. 3324 Broadbeck Place, between Westwood Northern Boulevard and Fox Cove Court. 80-year-old female, just named dizzy. Into 35, you can disregard. Your fire ground is A is an Adam 2.

0: want this information, we're going to go with 217 to make sure they can unload. And then we'll get off the water. I'll call you when we're done.
1: 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We're going to have the same traffic. Copy 10 Barbo 1.

at East 12th Street, permit 50, crypto 405, between Pendleton Street and Reading Road. First fire alarm sounding. Background DSD is at Edward 2. Engine 3, truck 19, respond. 600 East 12th Street, permit 405, between Pendleton Street and Reading Road. Fire alarm sounding. Background E is at Edward 2.

Lot, Sammy Moe Tower, 161 Lynn Street, between Oliver Street and Poplar Street. Person stuck on the elevator, second floor. Saying it's the first elevator, use the main entrance. Fire ground D is in David 2. Truck 17 response, Stanley Road Tower, 161 Lynn Street, between Oliver Street and Poplar Street. It's going to be person stuck on the elevator, first floor, correction, second floor, first elevator, use the main entrance. We have no heavy rescue available at this time.

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0: 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You can go back to main.
1: That's clear. Back to base.
0: Flyer 17, are we going to get disregard?
1: Stand by. That's clear. Doors are open now.
0: Kitchen concept door.

17 response, 411 Hawthorne Avenue, between Murdoch Avenue and Cameron Place. Good, it is a fire alarm sounding, but giving... Good, it is a carbon monoxide alarm sounding, and also giving fire alarm sounding. Fireground Fire Main, check 17 response, 411 Hawthorne Avenue, between Murdoch Avenue and Cameron Place. Fire alarm sounding. Good, it is carbon monoxide. Give it fire alarm.

residential fire alarm sounding from an unknown apartment. Fire ground D-Baby 2, engine 2 truck 2 respond, 8404 Anthony Wayne Avenue. Residential fire alarm sounding from an unknown apartment. Caller is in unit 1. States she hears it above her, possibly the second floor, but unsure. Fire ground D-Baby 2.

on GPS location of 2000 West of Northern Boulevard between Baltimore Avenue and Sutter Avenue. A female heard coughing, possibly having trouble breathing. No voice contact. And the line disconnected. No phone history. No answer on three callbacks at this point. Fire ground out of 2. Engine 12 respond. GPS location of 2000 West of Northern Boulevard. Female was heard coughing, possibly having trouble breathing. No voice contact was made. Phone disconnected. No history. Received voicemail 3 times. Fire ground B2.

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1: There was no further on this, whether it was inside or outside of 2000 this morning.
0: That's negative. The GPS was plotting kind of in the center of the building, but nothing further.

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Medicine 23, Medic 23, respond 2631 Gilbert Avenue between William Howard Taft Road and Yale Avenue. Patients in the lobby, 71-year-old male, trouble breathing, fire mounting out of 2. Engine 23, Medic 23, respond 2631 Gilbert Avenue. Patients in the lobby, 71-year-old male, trouble breathing, fire ground, 82.

Fox Road, between the dead end and West North Bend Road. 61-year-old female, headache, fire ground haze and Adam Chew. Engine 51 respond, 5302 Fox Road, between the dead end and West North Bend Road. 61-year-old female, headache, fire ground haze and Adam Chew.

7, ambulance 17, respond to 4278 Hillside Avenue, second floor between Wynot and Anderson Ferry. 60-year-old female with chest pain, 5982. Engine 37, ambulance 17, respond. 4278 Hillside Avenue, second floor between Wynot and Anderson Ferry. 60-year-old female, chest pain, 5982.

0: out on Fire Ground Z, David 2. We're in extremity entrapment, 1050 Parkson Place, off of Warsaw Avenue. Caller was working on a vehicle that was jacked. The vehicle has fallen on the patient's arm. 17, engine 24, truck 17, medic 24, heavy rescue 14, ALS 35, district 2, and SO2, response fire ground TD to 2 for a limb entrapment, 1050 Parkson Place. Patient was working on a vehicle that was jacked. Vehicle has now fallen on the patient's arm. Fire ground TD to 2.
1: Medic
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0: Contract 31, Mavic 46, District 4, ALS 32, respond 3815 Brotherton Road, apartment number 5, between Allendorf Drive and Romaine Drive. Carbon monoxide alarm sounding. Person feeling ill. Mark on he is an Edward 2. Engine 31, truck 31, Mavic 46, District 4, ALS 32, respond 3815 Brotherton Road, apartment number 5. Between Allendorf Drive and Romaine Drive. Carbon monoxide alarm sounding. Person feeling ill. Fireground E is an Edward 2.
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951 respond request 751, 5302 Fox Road. Number 5. 5302 Fox Road, between the Dead End and West North Bend Road. 61-year-old female with a headache, background E2. Medic 51 respond request of Dead End 51. 5302 Fox Road, between the Dead End and West North Bend Road. 61-year-old female, headache, background E is an

0: 7 to Medic Unit. Stop right there by that. Stop right there by that driveway. And then, if you can, just bring the cot up the driveway.
1: Did he say he actually smelled something?
2: That's clear. No, he didn't call it. District 4, you can disregard ALS.
1: Alright, we're getting some hits now as we've been further into the apartment.

0: to 43, so we're going to have to go ahead and start Duke. That's clear. District 4, we'll need Duke and the building department out here.
1: That's clear. Do you have a reading?

6244 College View Place, between Rugby Road and Gershom Avenue. 61-year-old female, unknown problem, came in from the alarm company, fire ground A2, engine 20 response, 6244 College View Place, between Rugby Road and Gershom Avenue. From the alarm company for an unknown problem, fire ground A2.

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Patients waiting on the porch, 65-year-old male, trouble breathing, fire ground E2. Engine 2, medic 2 respond, Hillcrest elderly, 1833 West Annabelle Avenue, between Hirsch Drive and East Lawn Drive. Patients on the first floor by the laundry room, 62-year-old female, feeling faint. Cardiac history, fire ground Adam 2, engine 2, medic 2 respond, Hillcrest elderly, 1833 West Annabelle Avenue. Patients on the first floor near the laundry room, 62-year-old female. Fainting episode.

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Hartwell Rec Center, 8275 Vine Street, between Glendale Street and West 8th Street. This is for a person unconscious, not breathing. It's a male. Background A is an Adam 2. 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We're getting multiple calls. It's for a male, unconscious, not breathing. Any black Honda. 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

see you're responding now. Atwell Rec Center, 8275 Biden Street, Sweet Glendale in West Galbraith for person down, unconscious, not breathing in a vehicle, fire ground 82. Medic 9, you're responding now with engine 2, 1833 Los Angeles Avenue, person with a fainting episode, fire ground 82.

respond 2356 Williamsburg Drive between Sunny Hill Drive and Nottingham Road. The fire alarm sounding, says it's continually going off. Fire ground A2, engine 35. Truck 35 respond 2356 Williamsburg Drive between Sunny Hill Drive and Nottingham Road. The fire alarm continually sounding. Your fire ground step is a break 2.

library, main south building, 800 9th Street, St. Garfield Place, West 9th Street. Responding for a 60-year-old male, chest pain, cardiac history, fire ground Adam 2, engine 3, medic 3, response, the library, 800 9th Street. Patient and staff are at the front entrance, 60-year-old male, chest pain, cardiac history, fire ground, D2.

0: he responds within 24, caller gave the address of West State Street in Pedretti but says they were going to the firehouse. Threat 19-year-old male, chest pain, background A2. Medic 19 respond within 24. Medic 19, you're disregarded now. Medic 29 is being recommended. Medic 19, disregard.
1: Engine 24, there's no one at the firehouse. We're going to go ahead and check out West State Pedretti.
0: Engine 24, this address looks like it's been changed. It looks like they are in Delhi Township. Stand by, we'll get a verified.

Thanks, man. I'd see if I on this. Stewart's in Navy in Delhi Township.

0: 17, are police needed?
1: 1970, persons away to a feed tonight, medical for police to respond if they want to investigate the

paramedic 19 response, 3503 Vine Street, between Belair Avenue and Marmont Avenue. 70-year-old female, difficulty breathing, asthma, fire route A is an Adam 2. Engine 34, medic 19 response, 3503 Vine Street, between Belair Avenue and Marmont Avenue. 7-year-old female, difficulty breathing, asthma, fire route A is an Adam 2.

Southbound S rank 2, engine 12, trip 20, medic 29, and ALS 34, respond with police, northbound I-75. Here's a 6 over 0, green motorcycle accident. Caller's unsure how many involved. At least one person was seen laying in the middle lane of traffic. Fire ground, F rank 2.

Plantation Way between Medina and Spruce Glen Drive. The child locked in a vehicle. Fairground Fire Main, truck 2 respond. 6629 at Plantation Way between the Dead End and Spruce Glen Drive. Where the child locked in a vehicle. A green Nissan. Fairground Fire Main.

northbound I-75 per witnesses on scene. Six motorcycles and

93 ALS 32 respond for a traffic accident. South I-71 is a 1.2 mile marker between East 3rd and West Fort Washington Way. Fireground 83 and police have the run. Engine 3, medic 23, ALS 32 respond. South I-71 is a 1.2 mile marker between East 3rd Street and West Fort Washington Way. Traffic accident. This is under the overpass. Fireground 83 and police have the run.

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0: 9 response. Request police on scene, 1500 Central Parkway between West 15th Street and Odeon Street. A male feeling dizzy after an accident. Fire bounty out of 3. Engine 29 response, 1500 Central Parkway. Request of police on scene. Male with dizziness following an accident. Fire ground 83.
1: Check 3, you're responding with engine 3, medic 29 to the traffic accident. South I-71 is a 1.2 mile marker. Fire ground A is an Adam 3. Truck 3, you're responding with engine 3, medic 29 to the traffic accident. South I-71 at 1.2 mile marker. Fire ground 83. Engine 2, medic 32 responds. 1136 California Avenue. Apartment number 1 between Corinth Avenue and Paddock Road. 23-year-old female having a seizure. Fire ground 82. Engine 2, medic 32 respond. 1136 California Avenue. Apartment number 1 between Corinth Avenue and Paddock Road. 23-year-old female having a seizure. Fire ground 82. That's clear. Medic 32, you can disregard.
2: Medic 32, it's clear.

to be

114 response. This is going to be with the police. At Page Towers, 619 Central Avenue, apartment 406 to West 6th Street and West 7th Street. This is for an obvious theft situation. Police have the run not on scene. Background A is out of 2. Engine 14 response. Page Towers Apartments, 619 Central Avenue, apartment 406 between West 6th Street and West 7th Street. This is an obvious theft situation. Police have the run not on scene. Background A2.

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1: Hey, Cortina, do you please start with us?
2: That's affirmative.
1: Okay, thank you.

0: Roger, truck 32 can't handle. Truck 32. We have a patient in apartment 204 there that hit their medical alarm, requesting you to shut off the fire alarm if you're able to make contact with 204 possibly.
1: Yeah,

0: prior to shut off the alarm.
1: Okay, that's clear. Once we get the fire alarm shut off, we'll go check out 204.
0: That's clear. Thank you.
2: Hey, Chaps, you guys need any help?
1: Were you able to reset now?
2: We're trying to get a key to get this lock over. Hey, Chaps, you need to page yourself now.
1: I can walk up to 204 and see if the person's okay. I just silenced the alarm, so we'll get it taken care of.
3: They said the suspect pulled the alarm. The police did. If he needs the key to reset it, I got more mine with me. I can go down there and give it to him. Where are you at, Mappy?
2: We found the key. We got it open and reset.
3: Cool. Thank you.

0: Come? Nulla, Dave.
1: Where are you at?
0: Do you need any help, Cap? No, I just was at 204. Everything's good. Oh, yeah.
2: That's cool. What end of the building are you on? We'll come to you.

Maddox Ferry respond, North I-71 at North I-75, on the ramp to North I-75, for a traffic accident involving a semi-truck that hit a guardrail. Firebound D is in David 2, police have the run. Engine 14, truck 3, Maddox Ferry respond, North I-75 at North I-71, on the ramp to North I-75. Semi-truck that's in a guardrail. Firebound D is in David 2, and police have the run.

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1: Circle back around.
0: No, man, we got it. We'll handle it. Sorry about that. Appreciate you.

0: 3, can you dispatch air rescue as well? 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

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Firegon A is an Adam 2. 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

T14 response. Southwest of Truck 3. North I-75 at North I-71 on the ramp. So North I-75, this is a Jack 9 semi-truck. Fuel still, fire ground D is with David 2. Heavy rescue 14 response. Southwest of Truck 3. City traffic accident on the ramp. North I-75. North I-71 at North I-75. Jack 9 truck. Fuel still, fire ground D is with David 2.

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1: Chuck 31 responds.

0: deploy Ambulance 17, respond 828 Harris Avenue, Unit 2, between West 8th Street, St. Lawrence Avenue. 29-year-old female, sick person, fire ground A out of 2, truck 24, Ambulance 17, respond 828 Harris Avenue, Unit 2. 29-year-old female, sick person, states her body feels weird. Fire ground A2.
1: Harris.
0: That's clear. Ambulance 17, you can disregard.

39 Medic 46 Response 5607 Madison Road, permit 205, between Stewart Avenue and Ebersol Avenue. 79-year-old female, feeling dizzy, fireground 82, Engine 49 Medic 46 Response 5607 Madison Road, permit 205, between Stewart Avenue and Ebersol Avenue. 79-year-old female, feeling dizzy, fireground 82.

0: Yeah, the three's leaving off the fire.
1: Chuck, are you going to fire ground B as in David?

Dallas Apartments, 619 Central Avenue, between West 6th Street and West 7th Street. Patient is outside on the street, 30-year-old male, in a seizure, fire grounding out of 2, engine 14, ambulance 17 respond. At the request of police on scene, Page Towers Apartments, 619 Central Avenue, patient is outside on the street, 30-year-old male, in a seizure, fire ground 82.

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0: might be empty by the time we get here, but probably need to plug a night in or something to catch all the fuel coming out. Okay, and what is your exact location? North, the convention center sign is directly to our east. We're just north of the 5th Street overpass.
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0: That's affirmative.
2: Fire alarm, fire ground head is a break too.

0: southbound I-75 at exit 9. Single vehicle accident. Fire bounty item 3, engine 2, truck 2, medic 2, ALS 32, respond with police. Northbound I-75 at exit 9. Single vehicle accident. In the right lane, blocking traffic. Fire bounty 3.
1: ALS
0: 32, disregard. Company's response, higher ground, G, George 2, for a possible entrapment at the request of police. Southbound I-75 at the Ezra Charles exit. A 2 vehicle accident. Female with facial injuries. Second vehicle. Unable to open the driver door. Driver is still inside. Engine 21, engine 12, truck 17, medic 12, ALS 34, heavy rescue 9, district 2, and SO2. Response fire ground G, George 2. Create possible entrapment. Stop the request of police. Southbound I-75 at Ezra Charles.

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on 5106 Crisswell Avenue between Madison Road and Chandler Street. 32-year-old female, coughing blood, Sargon A2. Agent 31, Medic 9 respond. 5106 Ebersol Avenue between Madison Road and Chandler Street. 32-year-old female is coughing blood, Sargon A2.

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0: Hey, we have a spit on Jack 9. It's still leaking out. We got a container full under it. They probably lost 30, 40 gallons. Mostly in the curb, but some ran down in the storm drain. We contained it as much as we can for now.
1: That's clear. I will be en route.
0: Okay, we are on 75 North from the Brent Fence Bridge side. Fort Washington Way will not get you here. You have to go south in Kentucky, find all the traffic, and come up.

1, MAG 23, response to the post office, 3874 Paxton Avenue, between Ferdinand Place and Oak Park Place. 57-year-old male, feeling dehydrated. He's waiting in front of the post office by around 82. Engine 31, MAG 23, response. In front of the post office, 3874 Paxton Avenue, between Ferdinand Place and Oak Park Place. 57-year-old male, sick person dehydrated, by around 82.

910 Sweet Oliver Street, Poplar Street. A fire alarm sounding inside the unit. Fire Brownie Edward 2, Engine 29, Truck 29, respond Stanley Row, 162 on Lynn Street, unit 910. Fire alarm sounding inside the unit. Caller lives across the hall. Fire Brownie Edward 2.

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0: That's clear.

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If somebody has turned the hot water on here and left,

0: about, he wants to know, does he have to go over to Kentucky and then come back northbound? Is it northbound I-75 to the 6th Street to West 6th?
1: He does have to go into Kentucky if he comes across at West 6th. And just take 75 north, he's going to run right into it.

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Confirmed officers are okay. Again, confirming all officers are okay at this time. Unsure of any injuries at this time. Suspect is armed. Last seen northbound on Main, carrying his weapon.

0: 37 race 5. It's going to be at the railroad tracks at Benchmark Terminal 4820 River Road between Fenmore Street and Style Drive. This is calling my passerby. States that there are two tanker trucks on the tracks that appear to be venting smoke. Fireground Fire Main, Engine 37, respond at Benchmark Terminals, 4820 River Road between Fenmore Street and Style Drive. Calling my passerby, seeing what appears to be tanker trucks that are venting smoke. Fireground Fire Main.
1: Engine 37's clear on this. You can show us disregarding. We're not going to go watch this tanker vent. If the caller wants to stop by the 37 station, that'd be awesome. Thank you.
0: That's clear.
2: Company's responding to East McMicken. Be advised, the scene is not safe. Police have someone at gunpoint. Again, engine 5, medicree, ALS 34, scene is not safe. Police have someone at gunpoint. Conflicting information on if the victim is inside the bar or not.

1035 responder, request of police, 283 Harrison Avenue, between McKinley Avenue and Fisher Place, for a traffic accident. Fireground 82, police are on scene. 1035 respond, spell request of police, 283 Harrison Avenue, for a traffic accident. Fireground 82, police are on scene.

you know, female testing, paragon A2, engine 38 medic 9 respond, 5617 Garden Hill Lane to Edenton and Winnesley Avenue, 57-year-old female chest pain, paragon A2.

trap at North I-75 at the 1.7 mile marker. Caller is waiting there, unable to get their door open, their car door. Transit 29, truck 29, engine 14. Medic 29, SO2, heavy rescue 14, district 2, ALS 35, left side run, E is an Edward 2. Police have the run. Possible entrapment, North I-75 at the 1.7 mile marker between Winchell Avenue and Western Hills Viaduct. Traffic accident, caller unable to get their door open. They are in the median. Transit 29, Medic 29, truck 29, engine 14, SO2, heavy rescue 14, district 2 and ALS 35. On fire ground, E is an Edward 2. ALS 34, you can put me on that and disregard the electric drive.

0: 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Hi,
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0: 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Dispatch there.
1: No entrapment.
0: 39 scene reporting no entrapment.

Blonde, outside Bangkok Bistro, 3506 Erie Avenue between Pinehurst and Brentwood. Corbett Transformers parking. Firehound Fire Main, Truck 31 respond. Outside Bangkok Bistro, 3506 Erie Avenue between Pinehurst Avenue and Brentwood Avenue. Corbett Transformers.

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0: 31. We're also getting in the block area of 3500 to 3504 Erie Avenue. Kind of received another call.
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1: Vehicle that's flipped, possible entrapment, fire ground. She is a George 2, it's for engine 31, engine 23, medic 46, district 4, heavy rescue 9, truck 23, ALS 32, and SO2. Proof of possible entrapment, North I-71, at the 8.0 mile marker between West 562 and East 562. Proof

0: sorry. 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Hey, do you have any police cruisers back there with your accident? Negative.
1: Five zero six zero.
2: The final slot, man.

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responding to the possible entrapment, North I-71 at the 8.0. We're also getting North I-71 at the 7.8. Second caller states this is right at the exit range.

in the apartment number 10, between Rose Hill and Redding. A 68-year-old female. Injuries from a fall, fire ground 82. Engine 32, medic 32 respond. 895 Clinton Springs Avenue, apartment number 10, between Rose Hill and Redding. 68-year-old female. Has a head injury from a fall. Fire ground A is an Adam 2.

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1: 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Engine 31 on scene, confirming no entrapment.
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0: 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This line is going to burn through and have an active line on the ground here where we got a lot of traffic, a lot of pedestrians out here, and it's also dropping hot oil down as well.
1: That's clear.

0: I know you guys are busy, but do we have an ETA on the leads for this northbound 75? We've got two different accident locations.
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1: 562 Spindle Hill Drive, Building B as in Boy, off of Elston Road. A smoke detector and carbon monoxide alarm sounding in the laundry room, fire ground, J. John 2, Engine 7, Truck 18, respond, Concord Hill Apartments, 2562 Spindle Hill Drive, Building B as in Boy. Smoke detector and carbon monoxide.

225 Lisbon Avenue, apartment number 2, between the dead end and Burkhart Avenue. 46-year-old female, sick person, lethargic, firebrand E2. Entity Medic 2 responds, 6225 Lisbon Avenue, apartment number 2, between the dead end and Burkhart Avenue. 46-year-old female, sick person, lethargic, firebrand A2.

Swan, police district 3, 2300 Ferguson Road, St. Charlie Place, and Glen Hills Way. Check a patient involved in an accident. Fire found A out of 3, truck 24 Swan, police district 3, 2300 Ferguson Road. Check a patient involved in an accident. Fire found A3.

response on I-71. The 8 over 0. Accident with injuries. Fire ground G, George 2. Medic 23 respond. This is the second medic unit. Northbound I-71. At the 8 over 0. Exit 8, Nathan Boy.

0: 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They're GLA.
1: That's
0: clear.
1: Chunk 17, respond. 4423 Ridgeview Avenue between Carlos Avenue and Delahanty Court. Caller's neighbor put a mattress against the power line. Fireground on Main. Chuck 17, respond. 4423 Ridgeview Avenue. Caller's neighbor put a mattress against the power line. No mention of arcing or smoking. Fireground on Main. ALS 32 respond, 6225 Lisbon Avenue, Unit 2, off of Burkhart Avenue. Her patient, impossible cardiac arrest, uncooperative caller, unsure, CPR in progress, fire rounding out of 2, ALS 32 respond, 6225 Lisbon Avenue, Unit 2. This is a female, impossible cardiac arrest, uncooperative caller, refusing CPR. Nothing further. Fire ground 82.
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0: 302 between Southwest Shuttlesworth Circle and Greenwood Avenue. 55-year-old male, abdominal pain, vomiting, dizzy, fireground 82. Truck 32, medic 19, respond. Reading Apartments, 3700 Reading Road. Apartment 302 between Southwest Shuttlesworth Circle and Greenwood Avenue. 55-year-old male, abdominal pain, vomiting, dizzy, fireground 82.
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request range 46, 3028, Alpine Terrace, off of Paxton Avenue and Delta Avenue, 71-year-old male in the fall. Fire ground A out of 2, medics call and respond, request range 46, 3028, Alpine Terrace, 71-year-old male in the fall. Fire ground A2. 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

Rent Escort Apartments, 1860 Queen City Avenue, Unit 403, between Manhart Street and Quebec Road. 34-year-old female, chest pain, fire, running out of 2, engine 21, 935 response, St. Francis Court Apartments, 1860 Queen City Avenue, Unit 403. 34-year-old female, chest pain, cardiac history, fire, around 82.

on 2619 Harrison Avenue between Woodrow Avenue and Rivoli Avenue. The front porch, 42-year-old female, going through detox, background A2. Exit 35, Medic 24, respond. 2619 Harrison Avenue between Woodrow Avenue and Rivoli Avenue. On the front porch, 42-year-old female, going through detox, background A2.

0: Medic 35, you are.
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You're responding with exit 35 now. 2619 Harrison Avenue. Sorry, on the front porch for 42-year-old female going through detox. I got 82.

0: 9 to 35. 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
1: That's negative. Do you need police?
0: Yeah, we're okay. We just have a subject that needs to be removed off someone's porch. They're refusing to leave and they don't want any medical attention.

0: respond with police. Westbury Street, Ray Street, patient assaulted. Engine 5, you can disregard the police. No rep for Engine 5. Engine 5, you are in quarters.
1: You can disregard police. She's in the fourth column.

but still has on Decoy 2, 49 and 5. Hawaiian Terrace off of Colleen. Caller reporting fire in the bathroom on the third floor. French and 20, inch 51, truck 20, truck 35, rat 19. District 3, medic 51, heavy rescue 14, SO2 on fire on Decoy 2 for the still. 4905 Hawaiian Terrace off of Colleen. Caller reporting fire in the third floor bathroom. Fire got Decoy 2. 19 acknowledged.

Yeah, we'll go ahead and go, Jack.

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0: Flight Command. 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Radio was scanning. Bring that line. 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
1: Copy that. 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
1: Like a radio, you know, for the bathroom. 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

0: 29, 1211 Dork Street, South Plus, off of Dayton, Fire Ground today out at 2. The mail, a headache. Engine 29, medic 29, 1211 Dork Street, Johns Plus, Fire Ground today out of 2. The mail, headache.
1: Good evening, investigator up there.

0: truck for you. You want to make this for the 20th house? And you can hold on to everybody. Copy that, dispatch. Can handle for 20th house. And you can go back to me. Dispatch clear. Can handle for the 20th house. 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
1: 39.
2: You guys
0: want to
2: bring a van to the other side?
0: I think they're going to come in the back door here, man. Just bring it up the stairs.
2: That works.
0: They're coming around to the front.

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Fire ground is out of 2 65-year-old female, ill, vomiting, abdominal pain. Engine 34, medic 19, 2961 Second Block Avenue. Fire ground is out of 2 65-year-old female, abdominal pain, vomiting,

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Diabetic ill, 19-year-old female. 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Cross Street Suite, Fire Lane and Kiplingwood Drive. 19-year-old female, diabetic ill, Fire Ground 82.

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35, 3415 McHenry Avenue. Oak Harbor Apartment Station is outside. I'm from Westwood Northern and Brokaw. 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Engine 35, medic 35, 3415 McHenry Avenue. 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

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If you need the building department. Yeah, you can notify the building department.

Road, 10 Acres Senior Living, second floor, off of West King and Riverview. Fire got his day out of two. 73-year-old female, drank two bottles of aftershave, attempted self-harm. Edge 19, Medic 32, 476 Rural Road, 7 Acres Senior Living, second floor. Fire got his day out of two. Police are dispatched. This is a 73-year-old female, attempted self-harm. She drank two bottles of aftershave. Fire got ATL.

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This is be the same building, the other side address. 32 address 90 Peter Street.

Rescue 14, we've got two calls for University Park Apartments for the stuck elevator. Looks like the person that's actually stuck in the elevator gave the 220 Calhoun address.

5-1 Avondale off of West Mitchell. Firebrand today, Adam 2, 37-year-old female, trouble breathing, asthma. Enter 38, medic 51, 615 Orient Avenue, firebrand 82. 37-year-old female, trouble breathing, asthma.

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0: Matthew, we're going up to 4. They're supposed to be 7-4.
1: Okay. Are you guys at 140? You guys at 140. They changed the address a couple hours ago.
0: We are. We're in the breezeway here.
1: Okay. We'll swing around and come up that way.

1756 to 1798 West Fort Northern Boulevard in Hopewell and Sutter. Firefighters, they had 3 for an auto accident. 2 vehicles involved. It's a white Nissan Altima and a gold Hyundai Elantra. Engine 12, medic 19 with police for auto accident. 1700 block West Fort Northern Boulevard near Hopewell and Sutter. 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Firefighters, A3.

0: Okay. Police and dispatch.
1: 935, you can put us on that line on Western Northern Boulevard. We're coming back from

5 with Kemper and Hazen with police. It's an auto accident. Vehicle is smoking. One person complaining of an injury. Engine 3 respond with police. 1700 Riverside Drive. And that is Maine. There's a white Subaru Forester involved in an auto accident. Blocking the eastbound lanes. One person possibly injured in the vehicle is smoking.

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1: Police are dispatched.

45 to North I-71. They blocking the right lane. Traffic accident. Police have a run. Fire route B2. Engine 21, truck 19, ambulance 17. Respond south I-75 to North I-71. Traffic accident blocking the right lane. 71-75 overpass.